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0: over.
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0: And over.
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0: Fizz in the morning.

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Somehow, you remain modest. Flashbulbs pop, paparazzi goes wild. With amazing grace, you walk and smile.

looking at prayer and waiting for years. But when I stopped looking, it's when you appeared. It's about time, 'cause love was waiting.

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But the last couple of rounds about took me to the mat. I kept hanging on, but love was